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3: Like this right here.

Buenos dias. Good morning, 956. Hang on. Let me look at the calendar. What? Mira, October the 1st. Wow. Yep. October the 1st.

of you Cowboys are checking in. Stop calling me Cowboys. Texans only. You know I'm playing around. Not really. Listen, hey, we got a fiesta coming up. I'm going to tell you about that. Of course, thank you for downloading the Radio Panamia app. That way it's absolutely free. That way you guys can hear us all the time, anywhere you go. Hijo, man, the holidays are upon us because it's October 1st. You know, Halloween, Thanksgiving, Christmas, tamales. All right, let's go. You ready? Let's do this. This is Ultra 90.1. Oh, giving out the good vibes. Oh, here we go. Crank it up.

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0: we go. Sunday. Fun Sunday. By the way, if you follow me at Boat Corona Radio, I've been posting up a lot of stuff between the Cowboys and the Texans. My familia, big Cowboys fans. Pobrecito, my familia. Híjole, man. And I've been having fun with them. So check it out at Boat Corona Radio. Oh, no. Here we go. I know this number. Hold on. Is this you, Eddie? What's up?
1: Hey, Bo.
0: Yeah.
1: This is Eddie.
0: I know.
1: I was calling to ask you a question.
0: What's that?
1: What's up with your Tejanitas, dude?
0: I don't know, bro. But we're going to win Sunday against you Cowboys, man. All right, back to the music.

0: Bueno, bueno, ¿qué pasa? Bow en la casita. All right, mom, dad, abuelito, abuelita. All right, here we go, tío, tía, the happiest place on earth.
1: Miska, Muska, Mickey Mouse.
0: All right, so you got Disney plus, guess what?
2: M-I-C-K-E-Y.
0: Yep. Here it comes.
1: That's me.
0: They're raising the prices again. Yeah, your plan's going to cost much, much more. Yep, it's October, and it's going to go up on October 21st. Yep, the happiest Disney Channel going up in price. Más triste. M-O-U-S-E.

Uh-oh, it's trending on the Bo Corona Show. Hey, you like Pepsi? How about Doritos? Well, guess what? They just announced it. Pepsi Company is increasing the chips and sodas. Oh, no. Yeah, your favorite Doritos, the Ruffles, the Sun Chips, the Pepsis. By the end of 2026 and early 2027. So you know what that means, Ultra listeners. We got to load up, baby. Load it all up. Let's go. All right, back to the music of the Bo Corona Show right here on Ultra 90.1. Always giving out the good vibes.

0: ¿Qué pasa? It's Bo La Casita. All right, we're getting ready para hacer domingo. Cowboys and Texans. And let me go straight to the bowl line. Let's see who's checking in. Hello.
1: Hey, Bo.
0: Yeah.
1: I just want to say, puro Cowboys. Eso.
0: All right, compadre. Thank you for calling. Now hang up on him.

had a chance to participate with local business leaders for the groundbreaking of the Saronic Shipyard. Some say will be the largest Navy shipyard in America. The vice president saying at least 10,000 Valley families will have a chance of a better future. At the Donna School District, trustees have named the acting superintendent as the lone finalist for the post. The district needs to wait about 21 days before offering the permanent position to Rebecca Castaneda. As we approach the weekend, flash flooding is expected in some areas in deep south Texas and west of us. Heavy rain expected in central Texas, that would be San Antonio. Governor Greg Abbott has directed the Texas Division of Emergency Management to activate resources for any necessary response. Private payroll processor, ADP, saying private sector employment was up for September. And there's a possible breakthrough in the obesity drug race. Eli Lilly's retatrutide helped patients in a clinical trial lose up to 25% of their body weight. Astros baseball season is over. They were swept by the Chicago White Sox. As far as national days, today we celebrate poetry, also raccoons, and it's National Homemade Cookie Day. Increasing chance of a thundershower starting today and into the weekend. Highs today should be mid to upper 90s, upper 80s, mid 90s for tomorrow, with more showers expected. Stay current with all the news and talk of your day. 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

Here it is, October the 1st. Wow, it's here already. All right, yeehaw, man. All right, let's open up the Facebook page at Bo Corona Radio. At Bo Corona Radio, Psychic Super Share with Horace Ghost. And let me go down my list here. And we got to say happy birthday to Marianne Rodriguez. Happy birthday, Marianne. Graciela

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0: Hi, this is Jeremy Payne, shortstop with the Houston Astros. It's time for Bo Knows Sports.
1: Here we go for the east side, west side, north side, south side. Yep, it's time for Bo Knows Sports. Come on.
2: Yes, a thousand times yes.
1: So we got baseball all day today again. Yeah, the wild card continues. Wow. NBA news. Listen to this. They're saying the professionals, I don't know who they are, but it's coming out that the New York Knicks are going to win it all again this year. I don't know about that one. Spurs looked really good last year. Rockets. Mavericks. Of course, in football, everybody's talking about it. Get ready. It's the game of the year for the Texans. We are playing the Cowboys this Sunday. And what? More Cowboys are checking in? Oh, yeah. We'll talk to them. Not. Texans, call me. Represent on the Bo Corona Show. Of course, we got some high school football going on. Eagle Man can't wait for college football to come in this weekend. A lot of stuff coming up in sports. All right, back to the music on the Bo Corona Show. Suele!

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0: Valley Port of Brownsville yesterday as Vice President J.D. Vance and Governor Greg Abbott had a chance to participate with local business leaders for the groundbreaking of the Saronic Shipyard. Some say will be the largest Navy shipyard in America. The Vice President saying at least 10,000 Valley families will have a chance of a better future. At the Donna School District, trustees have named the acting superintendent as the lone finalist for the post. The district needs to wait about 21 days before offering the permanent position to Rebecca Castaneda. As we approach the weekend, flash flooding is expected in some areas in deep south Texas and west of us. Heavy rain expected in central Texas, that would be San Antonio. Governor Greg Abbott has directed the Texas Division of Emergency Management to activate resources for any necessary response. If you're looking to pre-order Apple's first foldable phone, beware of scams. A fake pre-order page has been discovered. As diesel prices climb, more than a dozen U.S. trucking companies have filed for bankruptcy. Astros baseball season is over. They were swept by the Chicago White Sox. As far as national days, today we celebrate poetry, also raccoons, and it's National Homemade Cookie Day. Increasing chance of a thundershower starting today and into the weekend. Highs today should be mid to upper 90s, upper 80s, mid 90s for tomorrow, with more showers expected. Stay current with all the news and talk of your day. 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

0: Here we go. Sunday. Fun Sunday. By the way, if you follow me at Boat Corona Radio, I've been posting up a lot of stuff between the Cowboys and the Texans. My familia, big Cowboys fans. Pobrecito, my familia. Híjole, man. And I've been having fun with them. So check it out at Boat Corona Radio. Oh, no. Here we go. I know this number. Hold on. Is this you, Eddie? What's up?
1: Hey, Bo.
0: Yeah.
1: This is Eddie.
0: I know.
1: I was calling to ask you a question.
0: What's that?
1: What's up with your Tejanitas, dude?
0: I don't know, bro. But we're going to win Sunday against you Cowboys, man. All right, back to the music.

0: Bueno, bueno, ¿qué pasa? 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
1: Miska, Mosca, Mickey Mouse.
0: All right, so you got Disney plus, guess what?
2: M-I-C-K-Y.
0: Yep. Here it comes.
1: That's me.
0: They're raising the prices again. Yeah, your plan's going to cost much, much more. Yep, it's October, and it's going to go up on October 21st. Yep, the happiest Disney Channel going up in price. Más triste. M-O-U-S-E.

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0: ¿Qué pasa? It's Bo La Casita. 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
1: Hey, Bo.
0: Yeah.
1: I just want to say, puro Cowboys, eso. 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
0: All right, compadre. 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
9: 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It was a huge celebration at the Rio Grande Valley Port of Brownsville yesterday, as Vice President J.D. Vance and Governor Greg Abbott had a chance to participate with local business leaders for the groundbreaking of the Saronic Shipyard. Some say will be the largest Navy shipyard in America. The Vice President saying at least 10,000 Valley families will have a chance of a better future. At the Donna School District, trustees have named the acting superintendent as the lone finalist for the post. The district needs to wait about 21 days before offering the permanent position to Rebecca Castañeda. As we approach the weekend, flash flooding is expected in some areas in deep south Texas and west of us. Heavy rain expected in central Texas, that would be San Antonio. Governor Greg Abbott has directed the Texas Division of Emergency Management to activate resources for any necessary response. Private payroll processor, ADP, saying private sector employment was up for September. And there's a possible breakthrough in the obesity drug race. Eli Lilly's retatrutide helped patients in a clinical trial lose up to 25% of their body weight. Astros baseball season is over. They were swept by the Chicago White Sox. As far as national days, today we celebrate poetry, also raccoons, and it's National Homemade Cookie Day. Increasing chance of a thundershower starting today and into the weekend. Highs today should be mid to upper 90s. Upper 80s, mid-90s for tomorrow, with more showers expected. Stay current with all the news and talk of your day. 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

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We start bright and early at 6 a.m. We get a little cafecito. We'll find out what's trending, a big fiesta coming up. In fact, Double J is on his way. He'll let you know all about that and more. Oh, yeah, and I'll catch you tomorrow morning at 6 a.m. on a Fiesta Friday. Listen, I say this all the time. When your kids are about to walk out the door, make sure you always grab them, give them a big kiss, and tell them how much you love them. Okay, you guys do me that favor, Ultra listeners. You guys be safe, and I'll be ready to go on a Fiesta Friday. All right, I'm out. Double J, let's go. Freeze frame.

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0: Ultra 90.1, only the good vibes, man. The Scorpions right there. And Winds of Change on a thankful throwback Thursday. Happy October the 1st. It's Double J going to help you roll right on through your Thursday. And did you know it's officially we got 30 days to pick out your Halloween costume? If you want to have your finger on the pulse of what's happening now, you can try something inspiring like some suggestion. How about Freaky Nikki in Obsession? That's a suggestion of how you might want to dress for Halloween this year. The Bushes in Bad Bunny's Super Bowl halftime show. Who can forget all those nice bushes on the field? And it looked like their faces were barely peeking through. But yeah, the Bushes in Bad Bunny's Super Bowl halftime show might be the way to go this Halloween. Athena and Odysseus in The Odyssey. Taylor Swift and her friends in coordinating skirts at the Knicks game. Remember her blue and orange Stevie Nicks shirt? And those are just a few ideas that as we get closer to Halloween, as it comes up the end of this month, I understand, too, Dolly Parton is a very popular one for this year, as well as Spider-Man. So start giving it thought, your Halloween costume for 2026. Ultra 90.1.
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6: Halloween, Thanksgiving, and Christmas are coming in

Extra 90.1 Swing Out Sister with Breakout. Well, today, October the 1st, man. Did you know more U.S. presidents have birthdays in October than any other month? They include John Adams, Theodore Roosevelt, and Dwight D. Eisenhower. All of them have an October birthday. Let's make room for Duran Duran in The Ordinary World.

0: District, trustees have named the acting superintendent as the lone finalist for the post. The district needs to wait about 21 days before offering the permanent position to Rebecca Castaneda. As we approach the weekend, flash flooding is expected in some areas in deep south Texas and west of us. Heavy rain expected in central Texas, that would be San Antonio. Governor Greg Abbott has directed the Texas Division of Emergency Management to activate resources for any necessary response. If you're looking to pre-order Apple's first foldable phone, beware of scams. A fake pre-order page has been discovered. As diesel prices climb, more than a dozen U.S. trucking companies have filed for bankruptcy. Astros baseball season is over. They were swept by the Chicago White Sox. As far as national days, today we celebrate poetry, also raccoons, and it's National Homemade Cookie Day. Increasing chance of a thundershower starting today and into the weekend. Highs today should be mid to upper 90s, upper 80s, mid 90s for tomorrow, with more showers expected. Stay current with all the news and talk of your day. 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
1: 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Come on, let's go. 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

Ultra 90.1, only the good vibes, man, already after 11. As we are at 89 degrees, cloudy condition, going to try to get up to 95 today, man. Got Apple 65 on the way. Drake is coming up. Miley Cyrus, but first, groove is in the heart, D-Life, Ultra 90.1.

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0: 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Well, we're just 30 days away from Halloween now. The month of October finally got here. Also, today's National Homemade Cookie Day and National Pumpkin Spice Day. Here's God's Plan by Drake. Ultra 90.1.
1: I've been moving calm, don't start no trouble with me. Trying to keep

and gift cards, joining local musicians for an acoustic-style impromptu jam session. Imagine that. Justin Bieber just rose up for an impromptu concert, and he had giveaways.

0: From the studios of Newstalk 710 KURV, I'm Sergio Sanchez, and this is your Ultra 90.1 News Break, made possible by Bert Ogden Infinity of Edinburgh. It was a huge celebration at the Rio Grande Valley Port of Brownsville yesterday, as Vice President J.D. Vance and Governor Greg Abbott had a chance to participate with local business leaders for the groundbreaking of the Saronic Shipyard. Some say will be the largest Navy shipyard in America. The Vice President saying at least 10,000 Valley families will have a chance of a better future. At the Donna School District, trustees have named the acting superintendent as the lone finalist for the post. The district needs to wait about 21 days before offering the permanent position to Rebecca Castañeda. As we approach the weekend, flash flooding is expected in some areas in deep south Texas and west of us. Heavy rain expected in central Texas, that would be San Antonio. Governor Greg Abbott has directed the Texas Division of Emergency Management to activate resources for any necessary response. Private payroll processor, ADP, saying private sector employment was up for September. And there's a possible breakthrough in the obesity drug race. Eli Lilly's retatrutide helped patients in a clinical trial lose up to 25% of their body weight. Astros baseball season is over. They were swept by the Chicago White Sox. As far as national days, today we celebrate poetry, also raccoons, and it's National Homemade Cookie Day. Increasing chance of a thundershower starting today and into the weekend. Highs today should be mid to upper 90s. Upper 80s, mid-90s for tomorrow, with more showers expected. Stay current with all the news and talk of your day. 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

at 90.1. Only the good vibes, man. Thank you so much for joining me on today's All Request Lunch Hour on a thankful throwback Thursday, October the 1st, man. 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

Ultra 90.1, only the good vibes. Welcome. It is our all-request lunch hour. Becky Galvan, here is your request. Destiny's Child, bills, bills, and more bills.

Ultra 90.1, only the good vibes, man. A request right there from Julio, who also joins me in throwing a shout out to all U.S. delivery drivers. Said they all getting into the good vibes here at Ultra. And Julio, don't you work too hard, man. And thank you for the song request. And Julio, tell all your delivery friends right there, they need to call in and drop a request as well. Make this show even bigger and better, man. That's what I'm talking about. Listen, you guys, you need to head over to our Facebook page, Ultra's Facebook page. Look for the Fiesta de Palmas flyer and get yourself registered. We're going to have family four packs to give away, and that's where it's going to start. Online, Facebook page, get yourself registered, and then be listening as I'll be checking in and out to see who's getting registered, and we're going to draw a winner from their family four pack for those that are interested. And the big old happening of Fiesta de Palmas going on at the McAllen Convention Center on October the 16th through the 18th. So you're not going to want to miss out. Head over to

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5: From the studios of Newstalk 710 KURV, I'm Sergio Sanchez, and this is your Ultra 90.1 News Break, made possible by BMW of Far. It was a huge celebration at the Rio Grande Valley Port of Brownsville yesterday, as Vice President J.D. Vance and Governor Greg Abbott had a chance to participate with local business leaders for the groundbreaking of the Saronic Shipyard. Some say will be the largest Navy shipyard in America. The vice president saying at least 10,000 Valley families will have a chance of a better future. At the Donna School District, trustees have named the acting superintendent as the lone finalist for the post. The district needs to wait about 21 days before offering the permanent position to Rebecca Castañeda. As we approach the weekend, flash flooding is expected in some areas in deep south Texas and west of us. Heavy rain expected in central Texas, that would be San Antonio. Governor Greg Abbott has directed the Texas Division of Emergency Management to activate resources for any necessary response. If you're looking to pre-order Apple's first foldable phone, beware of scams. A fake pre-order page has been discovered. As diesel prices climb, more than a dozen U.S. trucking companies have filed for bankruptcy. Astros baseball season is over. They were swept by the Chicago White Sox. As far as national days, today we celebrate poetry. Also, raccoons, and it's National Homemade Cookie Day. Increasing chance of a thundershower starting today and into the weekend. Highs today should be mid to upper 90s, upper 80s, mid 90s for tomorrow, with more showers expected. Stay current with all the news and talk of your day. 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

Ultra 90.1 on the good vibes. Happy Thursday. It is your mini Friday flex, hanging out with you all the way till 4 o'clock. It's going to be a good day today. Hopefully get a three-day weekend. Why? I don't know, but I just hope you have a three-day weekend. All right, got to take a look at your weather here for your afternoon. Highs today going to be right around 98. There's still clouds out there. A little bit of sun. I'm still waiting for the rain. It's supposed to be raining like crazy all these next couple days, so bring it on. Tonight says should be partly cloudy with a few thunderstorms around the RGV. Temperature should be right around 80. Right now we're sitting right at about 95 here at the Ultra Studios. I just got the baton from Mr. Double J. Hope y'all had a great time during his all-request lunch hour. And there was somebody that just chimed in here a while ago saying he wanted to request, what is it, Sandstorm by Darude. And a shout-out going out to Julio and Blackbeard. I don't know who that's from, though. You didn't put your name, bro. Or dudette. I don't know who you are. But, yeah, I've got it. I told Double J, I got it, bro. I got you. So we got some Sandstorm coming up. Shout out to, it says, my boy Julio and Blackbeard. That's coming out from Captain Jack, I guess. So there you go. Right here with Ultra 90.1. Time to turn it up.

Ultra 90.1, only good vibes. Flex hanging out with you here on your Thursday. It is your mini Friday. A little bit requested. Shaggy. Mr. Bombastic. That one takes you back, right? We are officially in October, kicking off a brand new month here today. Couple things to look forward to. We've got the Major League Baseball Wild Card Series wrapping up tonight.

if y'all are big Major League Baseball fans. Also, the new NBA season, that's going to tip off on October 20th. So get ready for a new season of your favorite NBA team. You've also got the new Carrie miniseries. That's going to hit Prime Video on the 7th. If anybody else is into NCIS series, that's coming back here this month. In theaters, you've got Tom Cruise's Digger. That's out tomorrow. You also have Other Mommy. That one seems pretty wicked, right? That one's going to be on the 9th. And then the newest Street Fighter movie. If you did not know there's a new Street Fighter movie, yeah, guess what? There's a new Street Fighter movie. It comes out on the 16th. You've also got Ozzy Osbourne's final live performance. That one is the Ozzy and Black Sabbath Back to the Beginning. That hits theaters on October 28th. I'm excited for that one. You've also got a few holidays this month. You got Columbus Day on the 12th. Are we still doing that? How do you find new land when there's people that are ready to live here? Anyways, it's on the 12th, and then you've got Halloween on the 31st. So there you go. Lots of things happening this month. Get ready. Plus, we're looking for more rain, hopefully in the next couple of days, and to cool things off into next week. So keep my fingers crossed. We got a quick break. We'll come back here with some more music. Don't go anywhere. It's Ultra 90.1. Nobody.

0: Ultra 90.1, only good vibes. It's Flex hanging out with you here on your Thursday, mini Friday, a little bit of Coldplay. Right here for your afternoon. Hope you're having a great one. You know how we have, we've got Halloween coming up. Put out the decorations. It's already the first. If you haven't done it yet, Hobby Lobby was selling them since like July. So you've had a long time to get your decorations going. But we've got Halloween coming up for you. And they already put out a list of your Halloween costume top choices for 2026. All right. And if you've been thinking, well, I need some ideas, here's what they've got for you. All right. Here we go. That way you get a jump on everybody else. Freaky Nikki from Obsession. You can dress up as her, right? A lot of y'all have the attitude already, so it'll be okay. The Bushes from Bad Bunny's Super Bowl halftime show. That was not bad. Taylor Swift and her friends in coordinating shirts at a Knicks game, all right? The Operatives in Backrooms. Have you seen The Backrooms? This is a dumb movie, all right? They're showing on HBO if you want to catch it. The Doctors on The Pit. You can dress up as Dolly Parton. I bet that's going to be a big one. Olivia Rodrigo from her You Seem Pretty Sad for a Girl So In Love cover, right? You could do a Harry Styles, Charlie XCX. I would love to see somebody in Madonna's outfit that she had on for the VMAs. That would be hilarious. Pitbull, Spider-Man, and Michael Jackson. That's going to be big with the kids, I bet you, right? They're all going to want to dress up as Michael Jackson, so. There you go. Oh, and if y'all hadn't seen the finale for Wonka, the Golden Ticket, it's out. It came out yesterday. I already finished it. I'm not going to ruin it for you, all right? But let me just say. All right. That's all I got to say about it. Yeah. If you haven't seen it yet, you got to watch it. You will learn to hate some people real quick. All right, I got a quick break. We'll come back in with some more music. Don't go anywhere. Send over your request right here to Ultra 90.1.
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9: From the studios of Newstalk 710 KURV, I'm Sergio Sanchez, and this is your Ultra 90.1 News Break, made possible by Burt Ogden Cadillac of Edinburgh. It was a huge celebration at the Rio Grande Valley Port of Brownsville yesterday, as Vice President J.D. Vance and Governor Greg Abbott had a chance to participate with local business leaders for the groundbreaking of the Saronic Shipyard. Some say will be the largest Navy shipyard in America. The vice president saying at least 10,000 Valley families will have a chance of a better future. At the Donna School District, trustees have named the acting superintendent as the lone finalist for the post. The district needs to wait about 21 days before offering the permanent position to Rebecca Castañeda. As we approach the weekend, flash flooding is expected in some areas in deep south Texas and west of us. Heavy rain expected in central Texas, that would be San Antonio. Governor Greg Abbott has directed the Texas Division of Emergency Management to activate resources for any necessary response. Private payroll processor, ADP, saying private sector employment was up for September. And there's a possible breakthrough in the obesity drug race. Eli Lilly's retatrutide helped patients in a clinical trial lose up to 25% of their body weight. Astros baseball season is over. They were swept by the Chicago White Sox. As far as national days, today we celebrate poetry, also raccoons, and it's National Homemade Cookie Day. Increasing chance of a thundershower starting today and into the weekend. Highs today should be mid to upper 90s, upper 80s, mid 90s for tomorrow, with more showers expected. Stay current with all the news and talk of your day. 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

stays in your head. All right, Flex hanging out with you here on your Thursday. It is your mini Friday. Hope you're having a great day here today. And we got some rain coming up. Supposed to have like 20 inches of rain the next couple of days. So, yeah, get ready and have your rain boots ready to go. Today's high is supposed to be right around 98. We're about 96, almost there. But, still kind of humid out there. It's going to be windy today and tonight. So, be careful. Rain is expected tonight as well. Should be partly cloudy. A few thunderstorms in and around the RGV.

says it should rain for about an hour and a half, 2 hours. I'd love that because it said it before and then it rained like for like 5 minutes and then it stopped. So, but yeah, we should get some of the wet stuff all this weekend. Of course, got some music coming your way. We had some requested New Kids on the Block. That's going to be coming up. We also played some Shaggy earlier. Big shout out going out to Mr. Dave, a good buddy, my good pal, requesting the song. Don't forget, if you want to request the song as well, it's 956-400-2348, whatever your little mind can think of. I'll make it happen for you, all right? Throwing on some New Kids here in just a bit. We got some Major Lazer on the way and some Prince here on Ultra 90.1.

101.1.

Ultra 90.1 on the good vibes. A little bit of Midnight Oil with Beds Are Burning. Who remembers that music video? You know what I was thinking the other day? How do they still have the VMAs if there's no more music videos that they show on MTV? Where are these music videos being played? Because I don't see it anymore. All right, I got to ask you. Who remembers going to a restaurant and being asked, do you want to sit in smoking or non-smoking? Remember that? Yeah, for me, it was always, you know, non-smoking. You'd still smell it anyway, but now they're saying some restaurants and bars are trying to be discreet with their phone usage. And a lot of people don't know how to do that, right? So now they started asking people to put their phones in a lockable pouch when they arrive. Kind of like the way they're doing at concerts and stuff. Some others are offering like voluntary

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0: Ultra 90.1, the good vibes is Flex hanging out with you right here on your Thursday. And, you know, there's some people out there that think pineapple on pizza is controversial. I don't know. I don't think so. So long as it's like with Canadian bacon or ham, you're fine, right? It's not a problem. This, though, this is a big no-no. Tombstone Pizza is offering limited edition kits of what they're calling a candy corn pizza. The pizza that nobody asked for. So, blech. All right, frozen pizza with packets of candy corn to sprinkle on top. They're like $1.30 each if you want to buy some. And it's only available on the website, right? So you got to go. It starts tomorrow at 1 o'clock. And then they're going to release some more on October 9th and then more on October 23rd. So each kit is going to have a pepperoni pizza or a cheese pizza. You get to choose. Then it comes with packets of candy corn and then has some baking directions, which that's the easy part. All you got to do is bake it, add the candy corn, and then finish it off in the oven until it's all melty. So the website, if you want to go get it, tombstonecandycornpizza.myshopify.com. All right. Did you get that? Did you get it? tombstonecandycornpizza.myshopify.com. That's the site to go to. And then they have an advertisement of some guy. He's like, oh, I love it. Mm-mm. He got paid to say that because candy corn is gross. But yeah, if you want to pick it up, it'll be available again tomorrow at 1 and then October 9th and October 23rd. So get it if you want it. We got a quick break. We'll come back with some more music. Why, here with Ultra 90.1.
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9: From the studios of News Talk 710 KURV, I'm Sergio Sanchez, and this is your Ultra 90.1 News Break, made possible by Burt Ogden Cadillac of Edinburgh. It was a huge celebration at the Rio Grande Valley Port of Brownsville yesterday, as Vice President J.D. Vance and Governor Greg Abbott had a chance to participate with local business leaders for the groundbreaking of the Saronic Shipyard. Some say will be the largest Navy shipyard in America. The Vice President saying at least 10,000 Valley families will have a chance of a better future. At the Donna School District, trustees have named the acting superintendent as the lone finalist for the post. The district needs to wait about 21 days before offering the permanent position to Rebecca Castañeda. As we approach the weekend, flash flooding is expected in some areas in deep south Texas and west of us. Heavy rain expected in central Texas, that would be San Antonio. Governor Greg Abbott has directed the Texas Division of Emergency Management to activate resources for any necessary response. Private payroll processor, ADP, saying private sector employment was up for September. And there's a possible breakthrough in the obesity drug race. Eli Lilly's retatrutide helped patients in a clinical trial lose up to 25% of their body weight. Astros baseball season is over. They were swept by the Chicago White Sox. As far as national days, today we celebrate poetry, also raccoons, and it's National Homemade Cookie Day. Increasing chance of a thundershower starting today and into the weekend. Highs today should be mid to upper 90s, upper 80s, mid 90s for tomorrow, with more showers expected. Stay current with all the news and talk of your day. 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

Ultra 90.1 Lee Good Vibes. It's Flex hanging out with you here on your mini Friday. And of course, I got your weather update for your afternoon. Highs right about 98. That's exactly where we're about. Still says it feels like it's 105, could be some rain. It's still a little bit cloudy out there and breezy. Tonight, though, going to be partly cloudy with some rain in and around the RGV. Going to be warm and humid, but lows should be right around 80. Got lots of music coming your way this hour. Plus, your requests are on the way right here with Ultra 90.1.

0: 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And you know it's Thursday, so you know what that means, right? Thursday night football. It all happens today at 7 o'clock. It is the Cleveland Browns taking on the Pittsburgh Steelers. That's going to be a good game. If you don't want to catch the game and you're kind of saying, I don't like the Browns or the Steelers, you can watch Coven Academy. That comes out 8 p.m. That one is on Freeform. The 28th season finale of Big Brothers on CBS tonight. Scrabble returns to the CW. You got Trivial Pursuit also on CW tonight as well, plus the Graham Norton Show. That is at 11 p.m. You got lots to watch on Netflix. If you haven't seen some of the shows on there, you can watch The Monster. You got season 4. You've got that Willy Wonka Golden Ticket. You also have 7-episode series of East of Eden. That one is out as well. So lots to do. Whatever you want to catch tonight, make it an indoor night, and be careful if you're out and about out in that rain, all right? We'll be back here right after the break. We've got some more music coming up here with Ultra 90.1.
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Santana, Rob Thomas with Smooth Man. Santana really hit it. Hit it with that guitar right there. But y'all, wake up, wake up, wake up, it's the first of the month. Get up, get up, get up. It's the first of the month. Yeah.

Get up, wake up, get it together, people. It's the first of the month. You're being the MIC acompañado. It's 4:07 on the clock, y'all. And today is Black Dog Day, Pumpkin Spice Day. Oh, perfect, right? And Homemade Cookies Day. Nice. I'm not really into pumpkin spice. I'm gonna be very honest with y'all. Not really into it. That pumpkin spice come around, everybody's going crazy for it. I'm not. I'm

0: 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You know, you could have it. But
1: wake up, it's the first of the month.
0: Today, y'all, is Thursday, October 1st. It doesn't matter when. Just go ahead and start fresh. If it's the 1st, if it's the 3rd, if it's the 5th, if it's a Monday, if it's a Sunday, it doesn't matter. You can start all over again with the dieta or any project you have in mind. You got it. All right? Let's keep it moving, y'all. Girl B, on the MIC acompañándote. Miss Nelly Furtado. Ooh, one of my favorite jams. You want to hear something? Let me know. 956-400-2348. Let's get your favorite jam on the radio right now. 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

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Guess what? We've got Fiesta de Palmas tickets. That is right. So make sure to keep it on lock here in Ultra 90.1. Fiesta de Palmas, City of McAllen Festival. And it's the largest fall fest in South Texas. All right? It's happening October 16th through the 18th. And it's going to be at the McAllen Convention Center. All right? So keep it on lock because I'm going to be hooking you up with a family four-pack. Let's keep it moving with some Jennifer Page Crush. You're an Ultra. Only good vibes.

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4: 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It was a huge celebration at the Rio Grande Valley Port of Brownsville yesterday, as Vice President J.D. Vance and Governor Greg Abbott had a chance to participate with local business leaders for the groundbreaking of the Saronic Shipyard. Some say will be the largest Navy shipyard in America. The vice president saying at least 10,000 Valley families will have a chance of a better future. At the Donna School District, trustees have named the acting superintendent as the lone finalist for the post. The district needs to wait about 21 days before offering the permanent position to Rebecca Castañeda. As we approach the weekend, flash flooding is expected in some areas in deep south Texas and west of us. Heavy rain expected in central Texas, that would be San Antonio. Governor Greg Abbott has directed the Texas Division of Emergency Management to activate resources for any necessary response. Private payroll processor, ADP, saying private sector employment was up for September. And there's a possible breakthrough in the obesity drug race. Eli Lilly's retatrutide helped patients in a clinical trial lose up to 25% of their body weight. Astros baseball season is over. They were swept by the Chicago White Sox. As far as national days, today we celebrate poetry, also raccoons, and it's National Homemade Cookie Day. Increasing chance of a thundershower starting today and into the weekend. Highs today should be mid to upper 90s, upper 80s, mid 90s for tomorrow, with more showers expected. Stay current with all the news and talk of your day. 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

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I'm from the dirty, but that Chico nice. Y'all call it a moment, I call it life.

Man Down Under. I mean, Men at Work with Down Under. Here in Ultra 90.1, we're having a great one, y'all. It's 5:09 on the clock, and we got you with all your favorite jams by request, Sunglasses at Night. You want to hear something? Let me know. Shout outs, birthday wishes, special messages. I got you. 956-400-2348. 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

Only good vibes with your girl, Beyond the MIC, y'all. It is 5:48 on the clock. And well, earlier we did have a little bit of rain. Now, what is it going to look like later? Around 11? Actually, yeah, 11, 12 a.m. Yeah, 11 p.m. and 12 a.m., you know, that there is a...

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Hey, y'all. We're already kicking off the last hour with your girl, Bill, the MIC. Pero bueno, quédate pendiente because I got you with only good vibes. But on another note, let me tell you that I just ran into this breaking news, actually. Tennessee death row inmate Krista Pike has been taken to the hospital after surviving two lethal injections, the lawyers said. Isn't that crazy? Two lethal injections. She was said to be unalived today, and she survived those two lethal injections. And she was on death row for the murder of Colleen. I don't remember the last name, but her first name was Colleen. She was 18. She lured her into nearby forest, and she unalived her. Yeah. And 30 years later, death row, two lethal injections, and she does not want to go. It's not her time. It's just not her time. They're saying that maybe it's because her adrenaline, you know, spiked and didn't let the injection work the way it should. And that's crazy because I was just watching the Eileen Wuornos documentary. And I was watching the, I saw the documentary after the Lizzie Borden documentary.

Netflix show. And that's what led me to watch Eileen Wuornos' documentary, you know, her story. And I knew her story and what she did, some of it, but not the way, you know, they showed it in the documentary and all the interviews and all of that. And it's crazy. And well, she was a death row inmate, and but the lethal injection did work on her. And it, I guess it was her time to go, you know. But with Krista Pike, she was taken to the hospital after that. So what happens in these cases, you know? That's crazy. But anyway, I thought you should know, in case you know about this story. For now, let's keep it moving. We got the Black Eyed Peas. Where is the love? Here in Ultra 90.1, if you want to hear something, let me know. I got your request going. 956-423-4848. 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

All right, y'all, that does it for me, girl. Be on the MIC on this beautiful Thursday. Stay safe out there in the streets. Recuerda, hay más tiempo que vida. There is more time and there is after chill out, relax, and raise it up. Coming up at 8, there is a 35% chance of rain. So, y'all already know. Stay

safe out there in the streets. See mañana and the rest of the week. Weekend. A lot of rain. All right? So stay safe. And keep it a lock here in Ultra 90.1 for only good vibes. 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